And that was pianist Horace Silver with The Night Has a Thousand Eyes. And drummer Curtis Noahside was heard before that with The Water Protectors, featuring the vocalist Michael Mayo. Herbie Hancock did Mimosa from Inventions and Dimensions. We heard the vocalist Kurt Elling and Never Say Goodbye. And at the beginning of the program, we heard trumpeter Lee Morgan with the title track from the album The Gigolo. And this is the Jazz Idiom on WHPK Hyde Park, Chicago. And just in case you're just tuning in, my name is Rick Lopez, your host. And a reminder that you can also catch us online at whpk.org. Up next, we have pianist John Baptiste with what he calls Soulful.

Very, very much for you to meet the Bob James Trio. On piano, Bob James. And on bass, Herbie Mickman. And on drums, Omar Clay. We'd like to do a number that I recorded not too long ago. Very beautiful, and we do hope that you enjoy it.

0: And that was the classic composition, The Shadow of Your Smile, also known as the love theme from the 1965 movie The Sandpiper. That was Sarah Vaughan with the Bob James Trio live from Sweden, recorded in 1967. Before that, the WDR Big Band performed Vartha. And before that was the Little Giant, Johnny Griffin, who did These Foolish Things. And again, at the very beginning of the segment was John Baptiste with Soulful. And time now for some important announcements, so please stick around for more music right afterward. And now a message from Feeding America. 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

And that was the saxophonist Chad Lefkowitz-Brown with his rendition of John Coltrane's Giant Steps. And that was right after you heard from bassist Daniel Casimir performing Escapee. And next up is the South African pianist who goes by the name of Abdullah Ibrahim, also known as Dollar Brand. This is Broad Timing, and this is the Jazz Idiom.

My many thanks to all of you who've made the time to listen in this afternoon, and I certainly hope that you're enjoying your Saturday wherever you are. We just heard from trumpeter Roy Hargrove with To Wisdom the Prize. Guitarist Kurt Rosenwinkel did The Next Step from his 2005 album entitled Deep Song. And again, at the top of that set was Dollar Brand with Bra Timing from the 1999 The Best of Abdullah Ibrahim. And time now to slow things down. Here is bassist Charlie Hayden's Quartet West from the album entitled Haunted Heart with The Long Goodbye.

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And of course, that was the classic Benny Golson composition, Along Came Betty, performed there by the Ethan Iverson Trio. And before that, Bobby Hutcherson did Bedouin off of his Blue Note album, The Kicker, from 1963. And that featured, along with Bobby Hutcherson on vibes, Joe Henderson on tenor saxophone, Duke Pearson on piano, Grant Green heard on guitar, Richard Davis, the bassist, and the drummer was Al Harewood. And finally, before the previous announcements, was the bassist Charlie Hayden with his quartet West, composition entitled The Long Goodbye. And all of that was heard right here on Your Place for Jazz, WHBK, Hyde Park, Chicago. Let's listen now to saxophonist Alexander Kunstoff from his Being Different album, released in 2018. The name of the song is Wharton.

0: Archie Shepherd here, along with pianist Horace Parlin, with the title track from Going Home. And at the top was the song entitled Wharton, performed by saxophonist Alexander Kunstoff. And time now for a break, and I'll be back in a moment with more music.
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Taken from the album For Your Ears Only, that was the Ed Jones Quartet with Nomadology. Right after you heard trombonist Ryan Porter, who did the song Strugglesville. And before that was the altoist Soweto Kinch with Snake Hips. And at the top of that segment was saxophonist Wayne Escoffery with his Tears for Carolyn. And as I wind things down here on the Jazz Idiom, let's listen to the Thomas Fonsbeck Trio with You and the Night Music.

And this brings to a close this installment of the Jazz Idiom. I certainly hope that you've enjoyed all the music presented this afternoon, and I ask that you join me here next week at the same time, where in recognition of this year's Grammys, I will present for you a special program dedicated to all of this year's Jazz Grammy nominees. Hope you can tune in for that, and please don't forget that you can always start your Saturday off early with my friend Jory on her Jory K's Journey, which begins at 8 a.m. until 11. 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Until the next time, my name is Rick Lopez. Take care, and so long for now.

Greetings, and I want to welcome you to another very special edition of the Jazz Idiom here on WHBK. And for those of you who don't know, my name is Rick Lopez, and I host the program every Saturday beginning at 11. And for these next 3 hours, I'll be featuring music exclusively from this year's Jazz Grammy nominees, where the winners are to be decided tomorrow on March the 14th. The 5 categories for jazz this year are Best Jazz Instrumental Album, Best Jazz Vocal Album, Best Improvised Jazz Solo, Best Latin Jazz Album, and Beginning Now with Limited Interruption are the nominees for the category Best Large Jazz Ensemble Album. Here is Greg August from his album entitled Dialogues on Race with the song Sweet Words on Race.

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2: WHBK Hyde Park, Chicago. And before those announcements, we heard from John Hollenbeck with Pure Imagination. Orrin Evans performed Into Dawn, John Beasley with Round Midnight, and at the top of the set was Greg August with Sweet Words on Race. And next up are the nominees for the category Best Latin Jazz Album. Here is the Afro-Peruvian Jazz Orchestra with Maria Lando.

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5: 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That was Pancho Sanchez with Medley No. 2. And right before him was Gonzalo Rubalcaba and Aimee Nuviola. They performed Viento y Tiempo. We heard Chico Pinheiro with City of Dreams. And right before that was Arturo Farrell with Jazz Twins. At the top of that category and top of the set was the Afro-Peruvian Jazz Orchestra performing Maria Lando. And beginning now with Kristen Scott, Atunde Ajua, in the category of Best Improvised Jazz Solo from the album Axiom. This is Guinevere.

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0: WHBK Hyde Park, Chicago, and right before those important announcements, we heard music from the category Best Improvised Jazz Solo. That was Joshua Redman with Mo Hunk, and right before that, we heard from the Trilogy 2 album. Chick Corea performed All Blues. Gerald Clayton did Celia. Before that, Regina Carter performed Pacamama. And at the top of that set was Christian Scott Atunde Ajua performing Guinevere. And time now for the nominees in the category of Best Jazz Vocal Album, including Kenny Washington, Carmen Lundy, Kurt Elling, and Somi. But first up, this is Thana Alexa with Animal Instinct.

by police and more. Pitching forward, running out of air, down the stair, into glaring lights, looking unaware of the night. They set him down, and he sat by me. For once in time, began speaking free, pointing out a flaming tree, just two refugees, looking at the spectacle sight, and crying. That was when he said something to the air. I saw a burning like this before.

WHBK Hyde Park Chicago, where we just finished up the category Best Jazz Vocal Album. We heard Kenny Washington performing Invitation. Right before that was Somi doing Ankara Sundays. We heard vocalist Carmen Lundy performing Jazz on TV, and right before her was Kurt Elling along with Danilo Perez performing the composition Stays. And again, at the top of that segment was from the album entitled Ona. And that was the vocalist Thana Alexa, and she did Animal Instinct. And now starting off the nominees in our final category of the afternoon, this is Best Jazz Instrumental Album. This is trumpeter Ambrose Akinmusiri from the album entitled On the Tender Spot of Every Calloused Moment with Mr. Roscoe, and this is the Jazz Idiom.

church bells ring loudly, bullets blurring, deferring dreams like it ain't no thing, proudly. Another brother slain in vain in the name of justice. Though really, it feels more like just them. It seems we've only been a friend to the system that one time our juice contained a little shot of Johnny. Beyond the stars and stripes and prison bars and stereotypes, blue lives splatter red on canvases of brown skin, as if black lives mattering is a game to them and not a basic right within all men are created.

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1: Loudly,
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1: Proudly,

And that was taken from the Grammy-nominated album entitled Waiting Game. That was Terry Lynn Carrington in Social Science with Bells Ring Loudly. And before that, from the album Round Again, we heard from Joshua Redman, who we heard earlier in the program, along with Brad Mehldau, Christian McBride, and Brian Blade with the song entitled Father. And at the top was trumpeter Ambrose Akinmusiri from the album On the Tender Spot of Every Calloused Moment with the song Mr. Roscoe. The other two nominated albums were from artists we heard earlier in the program, Gerald Clayton with the album entitled Happening Live at the Village Vanguard, and we also previously heard from Chick Corea's Trilogy 2 album. And that's the end of our special Jazz Grammy Nominees program here on the Jazz Idiom. I've been your host, Rick Lopez. I hope that you've enjoyed the music featured this afternoon and that you can join me back here again next Saturday at 11, right after Jory K's Journey beginning at 8 a.m. And until then, as always, be well, be safe, and so long.

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Hello and welcome back to this week's version of the Jazz Idiom on this Saturday, March the 20th. I trust that you all are well and in good health, and I invite you to join me, your host, Rick Lopez, for these next 3 hours while I continue our Saturday jazz programming here on WHBK. I have the vocalist Dee Dee Bridgewater is on the program along with pianist Rennie Rosnes. I have some classic Miles Davis, later some Branford Marsalis, but beginning now with guitarist Grant Green from the album Idle Moments, this is Nomad.

From the Blue Note album, Textbook Tenor, you heard saxophonist Booker Irvin performing Geechee, and before him was another saxophonist, James Moody, along with the brass figures with the composition and The Moon Was Yellow. And we started things off with Grant Green featuring Joe Henderson from the album Idle Moments with the song entitled Nomad. And this is the Jazz Idiom on WHBK Hyde Park, Chicago, and I'm your host, Rick Lopez, reminding you that you can also catch us streaming, and that's at whpk.org. So let's up the tempo now. This is pianist Eddie Higgins with Foots Bag.

0: And that was saxophonist Hank Mobley performing off of the Blue Note album, Soul Station. And right before him was the self-titled album, Eddie Higgins Trio, performing Footsbag. And it's about time now for some very important announcements, so I invite you to please stick around. 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

And that was a ballad that was aptly entitled Tenderly and performed by the iconic trumpeter and vocalist, Mr. Chet Baker. And before him was the vocalist and instrumentalist by the name of Raul Midon, who sang All That I Am. And Miss Dee Dee Bridgewater performed the Horace Silver composition entitled Lonely Woman and taken from her 1995 Love and Peace album. And at the very top of that segment was from the album New Africa, One Morning I Woke Up Very Early, and that was the trombonist Gresham Moncur with When, featuring Archie Shepp. And earlier I mentioned playing a classic Miles Davis song, and it's one of the most easily recognizable compositions ever recorded on what was perhaps the highest-selling jazz album of all times. This song is so popular that it can often be taken for granted and not played much on the air. So for those of you who haven't heard it in a while, please enjoy. And for some of you who have never heard it before, get ready to be transformed. This is Miles Davis with So What.

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That was the Tom Oren Trio, along with saxophonist Ely Degbury, performing the composition entitled Mrs. Barbarelli. And before that, pianist Don Grolnick, from his Blue Note compilation set, did Heart of Darkness. And again, starting that set off, we heard from the alto saxophonist by the name of Danny Janklau, who did Elena. Hope that you're enjoying your afternoon, as well as the music here on Your Place for Jazz, WHBK. And next up, I have the young saxophonist by the name of Wayne Escoffery with a composition from his 2018 Sunnyside release entitled Vortex. Here he is with In His Eye.

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2: WHBK Hyde Park, Chicago, and right before those announcements was the pianist Chris McCarthy with a song called Toasty. Before him was Punjab, Joe Henderson's classic composition, performed there by trumpeter Ryan Kaiser and taken from the album On the One. And at the top of that set was saxophonist Wayne Escoffrey with In His Eyes. And all that heard here right on the Jazz Idiom, and time now to slow things down from the album Eternal. This is Branford Marsalis and The Lonely Swan.

The album is entitled Written in the Rocks on Smoke Session Records. And that was pianist Rennie Rosnitz with From Here to a Star. And I started off our last set of the afternoon with saxophonist Branford Marsalis and The Lonely Swan. After him, you heard the San Francisco Jazz Collective with Living the Questions. And I was followed by saxophonist Johnny Griffin with Nice and Easy. And so it's time now to sign off this version of the Jazz Idiom with the help of Christian Scott performing Perspectives. And I want to offer my sincere thanks to each and every one of you for listening in this afternoon. I also want to say many thanks to my friend Brother B for his continued support, and also to Mr. Ed Mead if you're listening. And I invite all of our loyal listeners to join me and my friend Jory K next Saturday morning beginning at 8 a.m. for more jazz right here on WHPK. Until then, as always, I trust that you'll stay well and stay safe. So long for now.

Yeah, let me welcome you to the Jazz Idiom here on WHPK, where I'll be your host. My name is Rick Lopez, and for these next 3 hours, I'll be continuing our Saturday morning afternoon jazz lineup. So get ready for music from the Helen Sung Trio. I have Marcus Belgrave and Gerald Clayton. I have vocals by Ms. Kiana Linnell, as well as the maestro, Mr. Andy Bay. But starting us off, this is the classic Benny Golson composition, Stablemates, and performed by trumpeter Blue Mitchell. You're listening to the Jazz Idiom.

Sir Roland Hanna performing Afternoon in Paris, joined by the bassist George Mraz and drummer Louis Nash. And before that was the title track from Joe Henderson's classic 1966 Blue Note release entitled Mode for Joe. And again, we started things off with the Blue Mitchell Quintet off of their Best of the West Volume 1 album with the Benny Golson composition Stable Mates. And next up is a very talented and prolific trumpeter by the name of Christian Scott Otunde Ajua with something from his 2006 debut album entitled Rewind That. This is Rejection.

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2: WHPK Hyde Park, Chicago, and in case you're just joining us, my name is Rick Lopez, your host here on the Jazz Idiom, and right before those announcements was pianist Joey Alexander with his newest composition entitled Salt, where he's branched out a little performing there on the Fender Rhodes electric piano. And at the top of the segment, we heard from trumpeter Christian Scott Atunde-Ajua with a song he called Rejection. And just a reminder that you can also live stream all of our jazz programming here at WHPK, and that's at whpk.org. Up next with the title track from his Smoke Sessions Records release, this is Eddie Henderson with Shuffle and Deal.

And that was a group by the name of New Faces that features all young and very talented musicians with something from the New Sounds LP. The name of the song was Shades of Brown, with Nicole Glover heard there on the tenor saxophone. The trumpeter was Brandon Lee. Marcus Howell was heard on the alto sax, along with the rhythm section of pianist Kaylee O'Doherty. A.D. Meyerson on the bass, and Corey Cox was the drummer. And before them, you may have recognized that classic Curtis Mayfield composition entitled The Other Side of Town, and sung there by the vocalist by the name of Sharon Musgrave on the Julian Joseph album entitled The Language of Truth. And then again at the top of that segment was trumpeter Eddie Henderson, who performed his composition entitled Shuffle and Deal. This is WHBK Hyde Park, Chicago, and up next here on the Jazz Idiom, have the pianist who performed primarily on the Black Jazz label. From the album entitled Infant Eyes, this is Doug Karn with Moonchild.

the fire will dwindle into glowing ashes. For flames and love live such a little while. I won't forget, but I won't be lonely.

0: And that was the vocalist Andy Bay, formerly of Andy Bay and the Bay Sisters, with the classic I'll Remember April. Saxophonist J.D. Allen did The G Thing, and again, starting off that segment, was the pianist Doug Karn with the composition Moonchild. This is WHPK Hyde Park, Chicago, and I hope that you're enjoying the music thus far. And as always, I'm so grateful to all of you for tuning in this afternoon. 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

Joe Henderson's classic piece, Black Narcissus, and performed there by the Helen Sung Trio. And from the 1966 Blue Note album entitled Getting Around, that was Dexter Gordon with Very Sexily Yours. And then, of course, at the top of the set was the John Coltrane composition entitled Acknowledgement, taken from his classic album, A Love Supreme, and performed for us there by the saxophonist Branford Marcellus from his Live in Amsterdam album. Many of you know that the city of Detroit is known to have produced numerous jazz musicians throughout the years. I'm speaking of the Jones Brothers. There's Tommy Flanagan, Kenny Burrell, Louis Hayes, Barry Harris, and many, many more. But next up is one of Detroit's most favorite sons, musically speaking, performing a song from the 1995 album entitled Live at Carytown Concert House. This is Lottie, The Body's Mood, from trumpeter Marcus Belgrave.

0: pianist Gerald Clayton performing Envisionings, and the vocalist Miss Kiana Linnell singing Dusty Springfield's classic, Just a Little Lovin'. And we started off that set with trumpeter Marcus Belgrave with the song Lottie, The Body's Mood. And of course, all of that heard here on the Jazz Idiom, and it's time now to take a short break for a couple of important public service announcements, and I'll be right back.
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0: 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And I'm back with more music, so let's continue now with saxophonist Chris Potter and the DR Big Band. This is Quick.

Saxophonist Tanika Postma from her 2009 album For the Rhythm with Dialogue. And before her was one of John Coltrane's many untitled originals. That was number 11386 from the album Both Directions at Once. And I started off that set with a DR Big Band featuring the saxophonist Chris Potter performing the composition entitled Quick. And turning now to one of the young musicians contributing to the vibrant London jazz scene. This is keyboardist Alpha Mist performing Galaxy.

And that was the cornetist Ron Miles from the Stone Blossom album with Clairvoyant. And right before him was the saxophonist Eric Alexander with The Thrill Is Gone. The drummer EJ Strickland did Warriors for Peace. And then starting off our last set for this afternoon was the pianist Alpha Mist, who did Galaxy. And now with the help from Butcher Brown in the background performing Frontline, that's going to wrap things up for this edition of the Jazz Idiom. Once again, I've been your host. My name is Rick Lopez, and I invite all of you back next Saturday right here for more jazz starting at 8 a.m. with my dear friend Jory Kay, as she takes you on her always interesting musical journey. And then the Jazz Idiom follows right after beginning at 11. I do appreciate you spreading the word about our Saturday jazz programming here at WHBK, and don't forget to remind your friends and loved ones that we're also live streaming, and that's at whbk.org. Until next Saturday, please enjoy the rest of your weekend as well as the coming week. And as always, I ask that you take care, be safe, and stay well. So long.

And let me welcome you to this edition of The Jazz Idiom, where I'll be your host. My name is Rick Lopez, sitting in the chair for these next 3 hours. Thanks for tuning in, and today I'll be featuring a few female vocalists throughout the program, along with much, much more music. So let's get started right away with the Benny Golson Quintet, featuring the trombonist Curtis Fuller, with the title track from their 1983 timeless release. This is One More Memory.

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5: Back with you now, and just before those very important announcements, we heard from the trumpeter by the name of Ryan Kaiser with Minor Ordeal, and that was taken from his album entitled The Dream and released on the Crisscross label back in 2009. And before him was a cut from the album entitled Detroit Jazz City, and that was saxophonist James Carter, who did Many Blessings. And we began the set with the iconic Benny Golson doing a very inventive solo along with his collaborator on that, the trombonist Mr. Curtis Fuller. And that was from the title track from the album entitled One More Memory. And as I mentioned earlier, I want to feature a very few talented female vocalists on today's program. And next up is one you might be familiar with. This is the vocalist by the name of Cecile McLaurin-Salvant with the Richard Rodgers composition, I Didn't Know What Time It Was.

WHBK Hyde Park Chicago, and that was Thelonious Monk's composition. Of course, that was Evidence, and performed there by the pianist Joey Alexander. And before him was a saxophonist by the name of Ralph Bowen, who did Boy for Sale from the Keep the Change album released in 2009 on the Crisscross label. And again, at the beginning of the segment, we heard from the vocalist by the name of Cecile McLaurin-Salvat, performing her rekindled and reinterpreted version of the classic I Didn't Know What Time It Was. That was taken from her 2013 release entitled Woman Child. And of course, all of that heard here on the Jazz Idiom. And in case you're just joining us, I'm your host. Once again, my name is Rick Lopez. I certainly hope that you're enjoying all the music you've heard thus far. And as a reminder, if you know someone who truly appreciates or might enjoy this authentic American treasure we call jazz, please let them know that we're here. And if they can't get us on the radio, wherever they are, they can always catch us streaming live, and that's at whbk.org. And time now for another what I call a most unique and interesting interpretation of the classic composition written by the Cuban percussionist by the name of Mongo Santa Maria. This is the Belgian vocalist by the name of Melanie DiBiasio with a song entitled Afro Blue.

0: That was a saxophonist and composer from Detroit by the name of J.D. Allen with his song entitled Selah, off of his 2013 release entitled Grace on the Savant Records label. And right before that was another saxophonist by the name of Sammy Tebow performing his composition, Song from Far Away. And then again at the very beginning of the set was vocalist Melanie DiBiasio with her unique interpretation of the classic composition Afro Blue. Have a lot more music coming your way, including some from the drummer Billy Higgins, the pianist Roberto Fonseca, along with the saxophonist Scott Hamilton. But first, I have these important announcements, so stay right where you are. 1 in 7 children faces hunger. 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

Taken from the album entitled Junjo, that was a rather interesting rendition of the classic composition entitled The Peacocks, and performed there by Miss Esperanza Spalding, heard on bass and vocals, along with her trio consisting of pianist Arjuan Ortiz and the drummer Francisco Mela. And before the Peacocks was the trumpeter Christian Scott Atunde Ajua from the Stretch Music album with Kind of New, featuring solos by Mr. Braxton Cook on the alto saxophone and Lawrence Fields heard there on the keyboards. Christian Scott with Kind of New. And time now for yet another female vocalist. This one hails from Argentina, and her name is Gabriela Anders. Here she is from her 1998 album entitled Wanting, and performing the Antonio Carlos Jobim classic. This is The Girl from Ipanema.

WHBK Hyde Park, Chicago, and we just heard from the drummer Herlin Riley off of his Watch What You're Doing album with the song entitled Sunshine in My Pocket. And along with Herlin Riley, we heard the trumpeter Ryan Kaiser and what sounded like quite the conversation carried on by the trombonist Mr. Wycliffe Gordon. Also, Victor Goins heard there on the saxophone, Fareed Baron at the piano. And the bassist on that was Mr. Rodney Whitaker. That was Sunshine in My Pocket. And before that, we heard saxophonist Scott Hamilton, who did Sunny from his album Street of Dreams. And then once again at the top was the vocalist by the name of Gabriella Anders, who sang the classic The Girl from Ipanema. And what a beautiful and sultry rendition that I hope you enjoyed. Next up for you, I have an interpretation of a Herbie Hancock composition, and it's performed by a husband and wife duo that features the vocals of Miss Jean Baylor. This is The Baylor Project with Herbie Hancock's Tell Me a Bedtime Story.

And that was the pianist Jasper Vantoff with the title track from the 2016 album on the Very Open Jazz Records label, entitled No Hard Shoulder. And then again, starting off the segment was the Baylor Project with the vocalist Jean Baylor, with her rendition of Herbie Hancock's composition, Tell Me a Bedtime Story. And time now for a quick break for some important public service announcements, and I'll be back in a moment.

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0: WHBK Hyde Park, Chicago. You're listening to The Jazz Idiom. I'm your host, Rick Lopez. And I trust that you're enjoying the music thus far. And I want to continue now with the Cuban pianist by the name of Roberto Fonseca with his Grammy-nominated composition. This is La Llamada.

Trumpeter Jeremy Pelt from the 2012 High Note album entitled Soul, and you heard the composition entitled The Ballad of Ichabod Crane. And before that was the drummer Billy Higgins, along with pianist William Henderson, the saxophonist Gary Bias, and Tony Dumas on the bass with Morning Awakening, and that's off of the album entitled Mr. Billy Higgins, released back in 1993 on the Evidence label. And you heard an interesting rendition of the classic People Make the World Go Round that was soulfully sang by the talented pianist and vocalist by the name of Miss Candace Springs. And then again at the top of the set was the pianist Roberto Fonseca with his La Llamada. And as we're winding down this edition of the Jazz Idiom, I have time for just a few more songs, so I want to be sure to include just one more vocalist. She happens to be one of my favorite female vocalists, and here she is with the classic Autumn Nocturne. This is the one and only Cassandra Wilson.

0: Hey, have you got a minute? I'm going to say a word. You tell me what comes to mind. Are you ready?
1: Okay.
0: Tchaikovsky.
1: Gesundheit. Okay, what's the word?
0: No, see, that is the word. What does Tchaikovsky make you think of?
1: I don't know. Allergy season?
0: Hey there, how you doing?
2: What's up?
0: Who's Martha Graham?
2: She invented the graham cracker.
0: No kidding.
2: Yeah, before her there was only soda crackers.
0: Hard to imagine. Hey, young lady.
3: Yeah?
0: Does the name Man Ray mean anything to you?
3: Duh. The Man Ray is a kind of poisonous jellyfish, and it lives in the Gulf of Mexico.
0: Uh-huh.

0: Hey, how you doing? Got a quick question.
1: Yeah?
0: Who was Rudolf Nureyev?
1: Rudy Nureyev.
0: Rudy.
1: Okay, I know this one.
0: Good.
1: Wasn't he that... Nureyev?
0: Nureyev.
1: Wasn't he a defenseman for the Maple Leafs? Sure about that? Could have been a goalie.
0: Yeah. Hey, how you doing? Who was Louis Armstrong?
1: That's easy.

0: Hey, how you doing? Got a quick question.
1: Yeah?
0: Who was Rudolf Nureyev?
1: Rudy Nureyev.
0: Rudy.
1: Okay, I know this one.
0: Good.
1: Wasn't he a... Nureyev. Wasn't he a defenseman for the Maple Leafs?
2: Sure about that?
1: Could have been a goalie.
0: Yeah. Hey, hi. How you doing? Who was Louis Armstrong?
3: That's easy.

0: When your car is making a strange noise, no matter what it is, you can't just pretend it's not happening.
1: That's an interesting sound.
0: It's like your mental health. If you're struggling and feeling overwhelmed, it's important to do something about it. It can be as simple as talking to someone in your community or just taking a deep, calming breath when you need it.

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And this is hour number three of My Daddy's Music. The absolute very best in jazz from the 50s and 60s. And up next, we have Joey D and Jimmy Smith.

0: 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I'm Rick Lopez, and this is the Jazzidium on WHPK, Hyde Park, Chicago.
1: We heard the vocalist Cassandra Wilson performing the classic Autumn Nocturne. And now, with the help of the vibraphonist Stefan Harris performing the Lost Ones, I will sign off for this version of the Jazzidium, and my sincere thanks to all of you for tuning in. And I invite each and every one of you back here next Saturday morning from 11 to 2. And then following the Georgia Day's Drive, which begins at 8 a.m.
0: right here. 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

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I'm Rick Lopez, and this is a pre-recorded version of the Jazz Idiom on WHPK, Hyde Park, Chicago.

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I'm Rick Lopez, and this is the Jazz Idiom on WHPK, Hyde Park, Chicago.

and welcome back to all of our loyal Saturday Jazz listeners here at WHBK. And for those of us who might be joining us for the first time, this show is the Jazz Idiom. And for these next 3 hours, I'll be your host. My name is Rick.

0: Thaney. But first up, I want to start us off with the awfulous Mr. Jack and McLean and the album in trouble right now. This is Eco.
1: Started off the program with a number from the album entitled The George Benson Cookbook. Of course, the guitarist George Benson, along with the quartet consisting of Lonnie Smith, heard on the organ. That was Ronnie Cooper on the baritone saxophone, as well as Jimmy Lovelace, heard on the drums, all performing The Borgia Stick from George Benson. And let me welcome you to the program. This is the Jazz Idiom. I'm your host once again, Rick Lopez. Happy that you can join me for these next 3 hours of plenty of music, starting off with something from the saxophonist Marcus Strickland. This is from an album entitled At Last, the Marcus Strickland Quartet. And this number is entitled When in

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WHBK Hyde Park, Chicago, and in case you're just joining us, once again, this is the Jazz Idiom, where I'm your host. My name is Rick Lopez, and as a reminder, that's on all of your devices, WHBK.org. And we just heard a song off John Coltrane's classic

Bob Crenshaw heard there on the bass, and the drummer was Crooked Jarvis. Jackie McLean with Nico. And next up is the Joel Haynes Trio. Special

That's some jazz, but it's time for all this. It's TGI Blues on WHBK 88.5 FM, King George.

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With Mike Dangerous on the guitar. Oh, Hall of Famers, Chicago Blues Hall of Famers.

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3: 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And in Wisconsin, MSBU's Milwaukee's Largest Steppers Contest. Stepping on Fourth Sunday, August 23rd, in Chicago, Good Time Productions. In California, Sisterhood. In Florida, Hearts of Florida. Also, Diva Deb with DJ Tony and Jerry Steppers Contest. In Maryland, DMV Steppers, also DJ Eric. In Ohio, TL Timms with Paul and Michael. And in Tennessee, Social Stepping. For more information, search for Steppers 411 on the internet. I'm Cynthia Bean, your Steppers Internet Connection, and that was the Steppers Weekend Update.

0: In today's fast-paced digital world, we are more connected online, but less engaged in real life. 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
4: 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In Michigan, Backyard Mike. 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In Ohio, Beauty and Beats. 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Stepping on Fourth Sunday, August 23rd, in Chicago, Good Time Productions. In California, Sisterhood. In Florida, Hearts of Florida. Also, Diva Deb with DJ Tony and Jerry Steppers Contest. In Maryland, DMV Steppers. Also, DJ Eric. In Ohio, TL Timms with Paul and Michael. And in Tennessee, Social Stepping. For more information, search for Steppers 411 on the internet. I'm Cynthia Bean, your Steppers Internet Connection, and that was the Steppers Weekend Update.

0: Okay, okay. WHBK 88.5. And that was Odie Payne Jr. And I've got Odie Payne the third in the house tonight. This afternoon. I'm used to being working at night. But how you doing, Odie?
1: I'm good, brother. George the King. I see I got it backwards, right?
0: Yeah.
1: King George, I know that.
0: It's all
1: George
0: right.
1: George the King, see?
0: Hey, that's another name.
1: There you go.
0: So I can use that in my repertoire. Yeah. Oh, give me a quick second because I want to make sure we're recording because I'm running this later tonight.
1: Okay.
0: So let me do a quick check. See.

0: Okay, we good, Odie.
1: Good.
0: So
1: that was a good intro.
0: Tell them a little bit about yourself. I know you, but they may not know you. I know they ran into you on stage and other things, but tell them a little bit about yourself.
1: About me?
0: About you.
1: Well, see, unfortunately, if you're going to talk about me, that'll take up the entire program and some. But anyway.
0: Not your life story, just a little bit about you. A brief biography.
1: Brief?
0: I don't want your entire life story, because I know you got a hell of a story.
1: The guy say back in the day when the earth was still cooling, that's when I came about. That's how old I am, okay? For real. But anyway. My life story is very simply put, as a youngster, I grew up in a family situation. I'm extremely family oriented, and my mother and father saw to the best of their ability that I could get a reasonably decent education and make something out of myself. So to bring it fast forward, I've attended those universities, and the final university was University down there in Missouri, university, where I graduated. What did I graduate as?
0: It's a good question. Tell us.
1: Well, see, I'm a retired obstetrician gynecologist, an OB-GYN physician, okay? That's why there's so much information to go around, and I just try to keep it short. But that's where it is. And we're talking music primarily today, but let me just say, as a OB-GYN physician, I was literally speaking away from the music industry for almost 15 years because I was very much dedicated to my original profession, which is medicine.
0: Okay.
1: And so I had a lot of catching up to do. And what I'm doing now is associated with carrying on the legacy of my father, who was Odie Payne Jr. Now, before we even came on air, you wanted to straighten out a little bit about these Odie Paynes. And we have to do that because I'm always up against the wall on that. My father was Odie Payne Jr. I am Odie Payne III.
0: Okay.
1: I have a son who's Odie Payne IV.
0: And okay.
1: He thinks he's somebody too.
0: Okay.
1: But then he has a son who's Odie Payne V.
0: So you're keeping the name going.
1: And there you go. And if you were to come out to our event coming up, you would see even the Odie Payne V and his technology capabilities. He's very good. He's very good. I don't want to brag on him because he's my grandson, but that's...
0: But the truth is the truth.
1: Well, hey.
0: If he good, he good.
1: He's good. He's good.
0: It's only wrong if you're lying. If he good, he good. That's official.
1: But it's actually, he's not doing a whole lot in music himself. He's just in the production phase of stuff.
0: Okay.
1: Yeah, all these electronic devices that I'm sitting before that's befuddling me, lights blinking green and red and all that kind of stuff, he's on top of it.
0: Okay.
1: Yeah.
0: Okay, now give us a brief history of your dad.
1: Now, wait a minute. Now, if my history is long, his is longer.
0: Okay. I'm talking about his musical history because I know he played for a bunch of folks, but you know, it's as quick as you can make it.
1: Yeah.
0: And we got 15 minutes. So,
1: Odie Payne Jr., affectionately known as the official legendary timekeeper. This takes us back to the days of Chess Records.
0: Okay.
1: VJ Records.
0: Okay.
1: And some of the other major labels right here in the city of Chicago, whereby it was very well established that he, as he grew up, he became one of those drummers that was the most sought after studio drummer in all of Chicago.
0: Okay.
1: And I say that with a great deal of pride because it's true. That doesn't mean that there were not other good drummers, and we know who some of those guys are. But Odie Payne Jr. sat at the top of the heap in terms of being a professional drummer and so forth and so on. Now, along with that, he actually stretched out from just being the drummer himself to like being an entertainer.
0: Okay.
1: We plan to show some of his expertise in terms of singing and on stage antics and so forth and so on. But now, you know, how does this circulate around blues drumming. Well, he actually was not a blues drummer per se. He was actually a big band man.
0: Okay.
1: He loved the big band era drummers,
0: so and like
1: orchestras.
0: And like so, a Duke.
1: Absolutely.
0: Folks like that.
1: At some point, he was carrying a 16-piece orchestra himself.
0: Wow.
1: Okay?
0: Okay.
1: 16-piece orchestra. And he played all kinds of music, not just blues, but jazz, R&B, and quite frankly, when it comes to things like the Bud Billiken Parade, he carried a 22 to 28 to 30 piece band for 30 years in the Bud Billiken Parade.
0: Wow.
1: Yes, and he has about 3 marches to his credit, original marches. And we would come down the street, what is it called? King Drive now?
0: Yeah, King Drive.
1: We used to call it South Park.
0: Yeah. We're showing our age. Huh?
1: There you go.
0: It was South Park.
1: But the fact of the matter is, people would look forward to what's coming down because there was a particular march called OP3 that was a march favorite because people would be clapping and jumping up and down and dancing as we passed by playing that same march, along with other, you know, traditional marches, but definitely. They loved
0: but
1: that
0: you
1: piece.
0: They was the only band, full band, doing the parade.
1: Actually, we weren't the only full band because back in that day, there were other bands that were contracted from the AF of M. Yeah.
0: But they weren't drumming bugle. They were probably drumming bugle corps, not a full orchestra.
1: Correct. Correct. They were primarily some of the high school bands. Okay, and. Drum corps type band,
0: right.
1: Correct.
0: Right.
1: And Odie Payne Jr. was more of a traditional type marching band.
0: Okay.
1: He brought that in from his background in the armed forces, where he played with the armed forces band.
0: Wow.
1: Yeah. And he played with the armed forces band. He played with the post office band right
0: wow.
1: here in the city of Chicago.
0: And I never knew it was a such thing as a post office band.
1: Yes, indeed.
0: Wow.
1: The post office had a band.
0: Thank mm-hmm. you for the education.
1: The Fifth Army band right there on Cottage Grove.
0: Yeah, where the armory is.
1: The armory.
0: Okay.
1: Yeah, yeah. Odie Payne was up in there.
0: Yeah,
1: Odie Payne Jr. was up in there.
0: So I may have been in a parade or two that he played in. Well, you know, I'm not as old as you, but, you know, I'm 76. But when I was in the Boy Scouts, from when I was 13 to 16, we marched in the Bud Billiken Parade. So, and that was, how, that's 1966.
1: Well, see, there you go. I marched in the Bud Billiken Parade starting out as a Cub Scout.
0: Okay.
1: Okay.
0: So we did the same thing. So we probably ran into each other. Probably butting each other in line to get fed when we got to Washington Park.
1: Oh, yeah, that was a fun time.
0: But that was fun times.
1: Absolutely.
0: It really was.
1: Absolutely.
0: It's not. It's okay, but it's not the same because we had a ball. And you know, again, I don't know. All y'all listening ain't from Chicago, but that we planned our year around the Bud Billiken Parade.
1: Absolutely. My father, in fact, we were talking about his wife, Martha Payne. She would actually, she was a seamstress.
0: Okay.
1: She would produce all of the majorette uniforms for the Odie girls.
0: Wow.
1: That was his marching group associated with the patons and
0: okay.
1: this, that, the other. You know?
0: I understand.
1: Yeah. So, yeah, that's what he did. And talking about getting ready for the Bud Billiken Parade, nobody could sleep the night before. You know how big of an event
0: yeah,
1: that is.
0: Yes,
1: you know?
0: I do.
1: Yeah, children just wait. They can't go to sleep. And my father, he would always say, I'll be glad when this is over. It's really a thing, you know, getting the band down there. And at some point, actually, he ran 2 bands because one band was large enough to break up and it became an economic issue.
0: Okay.
1: And so the people with the Bud Billiken operation says, okay, let's have 2 bands. And actually he placed me in charge of the smaller band, would you
0: okay.
1: believe?
0: Wow. Okay, so I got to get you. I got to get you back on here just to do an Odie Payne Jr. show. But we want to talk about the 100th birthday tribute coming up, because I'm trying to tape this and I want to have it ready for my show tonight, and I don't want to run out of time. So tell us about the 100th birthday celebration. I don't want to get the date wrong.
1: Well, on August the 27th, 2026, we are staging a 100th birthday legacy celebration for Odie Payne Jr. to be held at the Obama Center, the Obama Presidential Center, home court. And we're going to do a big to-do. We've got people coming in to just give testimonials. We've got relatives coming in to give testimonials. In fact, I was just talking to Mr. Bobby Rush this morning. He's got to get his testimonials in. Wow. We all know who Bobby Rush is.
0: Of course. Yes, this is a blues show.
1: There you go. There you go. So we're just planning to have a great time. We've got dinner to be served. And we're just going to do a thing. I would have loved to have you if I had known ahead of time. But, you know, Dr. Al Greer is going to be our musical DJ.
0: Oh, that's one of my partners. That's one of my partners.
1: One of your partners. And, of course, as I used to call him, the musicians' musicians, our house band is going to be Mr. Mike Wheeler from Del Mar Records.
0: Oh, Mike, he gets it down.
1: Yes, he does. He does. He knows everything. There's not a tune you can come up with that he doesn't know.
0: Wow.
1: Not one. But he has his own albums and things, and I don't mind giving a shout out for Brother Mike Wheeler, because he's my man.
0: Oh, Mike is cool. He's really cool.
1: Yes, indeedy.
0: And you say maybe Bobby Rush, you haven't been able to firm him up yet.
1: We were just on the phone this morning before I came on your show.
0: So is he in town, or he'll be out of town, or he got to fly in?
1: He's trying to get that flight in. But if you can't get that flight in a timely fashion, we'll be talking by the technology.
0: Yeah, probably by Zoom.
1: Yeah, whatever the case may be. Absolutely. Absolutely.
0: Okay, so it basically it's a private set, so you guys can't buy tickets. But we can honor him.
1: Yes, yes. No, you can't buy any tickets. It is basically a private event by special invitation only. And needless to say, we've been overrun by requests.
0: Of course.
1: But this is kind of late in the game. And my staff people are beating me over the head and say, if you invite one more soul, you may be the last. They may hear from you for the last time. There's no stress levels.
0: Well, I don't want to cause your death. But, you know, my ask is out there, but it doesn't matter, because I'm going to have you back on the show, because I didn't know that your dad had did so much stuff in Chicago. And I'm a lifetime Chicagoan, too. And, you know, I'm a student of Record Row. So he's probably was on Record Row for a bunch of records, because he was the timekeeper back in the day.
1: No question about it. In fact, Ms. Jacqueline Dixon, who runs, as you know, the Willie Dixon Blues Heaven.
0: Okay.
1: She's coming on board, and she's got to testify to the fact that Odie Payne Jr. was the most recorded drummer in history.

0: correct.
1: Okay, like I said, we're going to get you back on here if you don't do. I'm going to research some Odie Payne songs. And next time I have you, I'm going to dedicate at least an hour of the show playing some of his music and the music he played on. That's my promise.
0: That would be beautiful.
1: Hey, again, I'm always promoting Chicago artists, and we need to know the history of Chicago music, because if we don't pass it on now, it'll go when we go. So it needs to be out there. So got to be a record of it so people can go to it in like places like the Obama Library and DuSable Museum. Absolutely. And refer to it.
0: Absolutely.
1: Okay, so thank you for your time, Odie. I got to get back to music. I'm going to play a little Bobby Rush, and hopefully he will be there on the 27th. And again, I will have you back because we're going to do a show dedicated to Odie Payne Jr.
0: You know what? And you can do one for me, too, at some point.
1: Yeah, we haven't touched your career.
0: Yeah, and you got your own career, too.
1: I
0: run a band that we call Doc Payne and the Pain Relief Smooth Blues Band.
1: We did a show together last summer.
0: Yes, indeed.
1: Out of the Cold Park.
0: Yes, indeed. That was us.
1: Okay. So I got to get you back twice. So that'll be thrice.
0: I'm at your command, whatever you say.
1: Okay. Thank you, Odie. I appreciate you.
0: Okay.
1: Okay. Let me go into Bobby Rush.

0: That was Lela James we just had. And speaking of Lela James, she's coming to town on September 7th at the, well, Carl tell me to tell you the exact number because I'm not sure. I know I've been with the African American Festival of the Arts for the last 9 years, and he's probably been with them longer. And he is my friend and genuine all around guy for the festival. How you doing this afternoon, Carl?
1: King George, man, thank you so much for having us aboard. Welcome, ladies and gentlemen, to the 36th annual African Festival of the Arts. It is our pleasure to bring you family-friendly, affordable entertainment. And that's what we're here for. Thank you for having me aboard, George. How are you?
0: I look forward to it every year, man. You know, the year y'all guys was out, you know, my summer was empty because I planned around my summer around you guys. And so, for real, you know, yeah. And it was before, you know, I've been with y'all at least the last 5 years. But before I was with y'all, I would look forward to it every year. Because this is, I'm going to tell you my secret. I've been doing this for years. When I used to just come, I would come one day to check out everything I wanted to buy, you know, from the various vendors and stuff and see what I wanted to eat. Then the last day of the festival, I'd come because I know they don't want to take nothing home. So they give you deals and I knew what I wanted to eat. So that's the listeners, if you, I don't want to get y'all in trouble, but that's the way to go to the festival. Don't just go one day, go at least 2 days. So at least to find out what you like and then you can eat what you like and see who you want to see at the festival. Because it's a myriad of vendors, and they got everything, and it's stuff you don't see in the city all the time.
1: Hold on, no Chinese names on there. There's nothing made in China for the most part. What it is handcrafted art, whether you want to wear it with the shikis or dresses. This is made by hand. You can tell the quality when you first touch it. It's, and also, if you're looking for a statue or some piece for a particular area of your home, you're telling people what the professionals who come to the African Festival of the Arts, that's what they do, George. That's why you are who you are. You come check things out. You buy yourself a 3-day pass or a double pass, and you come back later and make the deals on all the good stuff. That's what you're supposed to do.
0: Yeah, because, again, like I said, it's stuff you won't find anywhere in Chicago unless you come to the festival. Maybe some dealers may come by there and buy it, but they're going to jack up the price, and it's not like you're getting it firsthand. It's no middleman. You're getting directly from the designers.
1: Exactly, and you can talk to them, and now you become friends, and actually you can be in touch with them, and we don't mind you following them to other shows and doing other things, but the festival has been more of a meeting place, a gathering spot, if you will, with all the art and all the culture, whether it's the different pavilions of health and wellness, quilting, whether it be children and family, and whether it be the Drum Village. People come to the festival for a wide variety of things to do, and they eat real good, and we give them top-notch talent and entertainment. And you're getting that for $10 for children, $20 for seniors, $30 for a regular general admission. And when you going out someplace, tell me the truth, you spend $100, maybe $200 to go see a concert.
0: That's right. And your food ain't included.
1: We're giving you more. Always giving you more value. So you can't say, oh, man, why is it so expensive? Hold up. I guarantee you spending $30 on something else that gives you less value.
0: You're gonna spend $100. I go to concerts all the time. You're gonna spend $100 for just the concert. If you buy some food there, it's not gonna be as good as the food at the festival, and and it might cost you at least $25 for a hamburger. And I know I'm not exaggerating. So that $125, if you bring $125 to the festival, you can go home with a bunch of stuff.
1: You're rich.
0: You can actually get over.
1: Bags of gear. And like I said, stuff that you won't find anywhere else. And again, you can be in touch with these vendors. They love the fact that you're finding out that what real quality work looks like, what feels like. And also when you're going to go shop and go eat and enjoy a show. And again, you're coming out ahead all the time. And we thank you for coming.
0: Okay, so who we got for entertainment this year?
1: Man, this year we're going to do a tribute to Shirley Caesar. She's going to be in the house, the gospel queen herself. And that'll be for Sunday, along with other choirs from the Chicagoland area. Also, too, on Monday night, the person you just played, Lela James, with her unique voice and styling. If people like soul, they like the new Southern soul, but also they like the neo-soul sound. That's Lela James, man. She built that. She helped build that sound. And she's going to be in town with us on Monday night. We're going to kick off that in the evening, as well as you'll see all the big politicians coming through, because you know it's coming up on a year, right?
0: Yeah, it's almost election time. So I know they'll be at the festival because they know they'll be in front of voters.
1: Yeah, and voters, come on out and get a picture and tell them what you need.
0: That's right.
1: And everybody from Priska to Lexi to all these people, you know, Donna Miller, everybody's going to be over there. Tony Preckwinkle, everybody makes the stop. And we want you to make the stop, too, and come on in. And everybody's approachable when we're there over at the festival. It's none of that stand back. They're like, how you doing? What can we do for you? And they'll take it good and bad. They want to know what's going on.
0: And, of course, and that's the only time they can press flesh with the public. And it's always safe because I've never heard of an incident at the festival.
1: No, man. Nobody comes to the festival to fight. If they do, it's probably over a piece that one other person wanted to buy. but you know what? It's our 36th year, King George. And again, let me tell you what our theme is. We have one every year.
0: Okay.
1: This year is Crowning the Heritage.
0: Okay.
1: And that's the heritage of the African diaspora, which is all over the world. When you say diaspora, that's the beginnings of culture and life as we know it. And it's all over this world in all different forms. And we try to make sure that we honor that every year of something like that at our festival. And our featured artist this year is the legendary Woodrow Nash. And he is a sculptor and artist extraordinaire. His pieces are everywhere that you have ever thought about going, from presidents to kings to people in charge of major corporations. They got a Woodrow Nash piece somewhere in their household or in their place of building. And you need to come check it out too. And he's another great approachable person, talk to you about art or just life. And he's real cool. So I love having him around as well. And you will too. So we want everybody to come on out September 5th through the 7th over to the Sunken Gardens at the DeSabo Museum campus. And it's a great area. It's not as wide and built out as what we used to be, but it's more intimate.
0: Yes,
1: so everybody gets a chance to see and do everything. You don't feel worn out walking up and down and back and forth. Now everything's right there for you, and you can come in. We have accommodations for the elderly as well as those who are in wheelchairs. And they love this place because it's easy to get around, and they can see as much as possible and have a real day.
0: No, I didn't. Now that I should have known, but I thought it was just for me because last year at this time I was in a wheelchair. But if seniors are wheelchair bound, you got a way for them to get around?
1: Well, I'll tell you what, we have senior rides on our golf carts. And so especially those who are in need, whether they're on walkers, they just can't get around. A lot of people want to get as far as they can get. And then they say, okay, I've had enough. Come on and get me. We're there to accommodate that as well. But also the Sunken Gardens is one flat plain, except for on the side near Cottage Grove, where you take a little bit of a hill walk up. And we do have stairs. We do have accessibility. So we'll make sure that we're there to help our seniors enjoy.
0: Okay, excellent. Who is anybody booked for Saturday, or that's a surprise?
1: No, it's not a surprise. In actuality, I'm going to send you that information as well. But we have gotten together with a gentleman named Mr. Ken Lewis, who you know from the stepping community.
0: Yeah.
1: Ken Lewis is going to have a great set put together. And he's also helping introduce our new headliner for Saturday night, which will be Slum Village from Detroit.
0: Wow, Slum Village.
1: Yeah, if anybody knows about their producer, Jay Dilla, and others who came out of Detroit, like Eminem.
0: Yes, right.
1: They know Slum Village. And Slum Village was kind of that start of that 90s hip-hop. And everywhere we like to bring back some hip-hop to show the lineage of the African diaspora, because it's all about the drum, the communication, and that's what hip hop is and continues to be. So Slum Village will be Saturday night. So I'm going to send that flyer to you so that you can continue to talk about it and have it on your website. How's that?
0: Okay, sounds good. Any step-ins? I think my man Lamont Watts is going to be out there.
1: That's what I'm telling you. If it's Ken Lewis and Lamont Watts, Lamont's going to be driving the car, if you will, to the steppers to make sure that there's really good stepping music from 1 to 5 on Saturday. And Ken Lewis will be out there, too. And those who know Ken Lewis, reach out to him. Tell him that you're coming to the festival so that he can hook you up. He says he's got some things he's working on just for his crowd. Now, I don't know. But you need to go call and check out Mr. Ken Lewis and Mr. Lamont Watts and keep your eyes, your ears to the street, okay? Because there's obviously some deals going around where you might get some discount tickets from Ken Lewis. Talk to him. Let him know that you're going to come to the African Festival of the Arts on Saturday from 1 to 5 to hang out with him and Lamont and then stay for the show with Slum Village on Saturday at the African Festival of the Arts.
0: Okay, I'm still negotiating, but I might be playing gospel on Sunday before Shirley Caesar. And you speaking of discount tickets, my seniors, if they get in touch with me at 312-545-8082, I've got discount tickets for the seniors. I talked to Patrick. Patrick okayed it. I can't announce the price over the radio because Patrick might hang me. But yeah. I do have discount tickets for the seniors. And because if you guys are listening right now, I have two tickets to give away. You don't have to worry about the $20 or $30. Call me at 773-702-8424 before 3 o'clock. And the first two listeners to call in, I got tickets for you. And again, if you're a senior and you want to get a discount ticket, call me at 312-545-8082.
1: George, that's amazing, man. Look at you showing love to the city as always.
0: Hey,
1: look,
0: man, you know, I love my, because I'm one, and before I was one, I love my seniors.
1: Hey, and shout out to Duke Payne, Odie and those guys, yeah. That interview that you had just a little bit earlier.
0: Oh, that history of his dad is amazing.
1: Mm-hmm. And my sister grew up in that same era, and they all played together.
0: Oh, wow.
1: A guy named Louis Satterfield.
0: I know Louis Satterfield. Myrick, used to be those were, they were Earth, Wind, and Fire, and I forgot what the name of the group when they was here. Because
1: it was Salty Peppers.
0: Oh, the Salty Peppers and the Pharaohs.
1: And the Pharaohs, right. That was before me on that one. For sure. I used to be the kid in the corner sitting there listening to her at rehearsal while they were playing, talking about, shut up, don't move.
0: Oh, yeah. So the circle was small. Like I always say, if you've been, you're 10 people away, maybe not 10, maybe 5 people mm-hmm. away from somebody that knows somebody.
1: For sure, King George. You know it. You know it.
0: But again, tell them when it is and how they can get tickets, the regular tickets.
1: Not a problem. It's the 36th Annual African Festival of the Arts, September 5th through September 7th, Labor Day weekend. Doors open at 10, close at 10. And that's at the Washington Park DuSabo Museum in the Sunken Garden. That's 55th and Cottage Grove. 55th. In Cottage Grove, look for the signs and listen for the music and smell the food. You are in the area. And we're going to have Shirley Caesar for Gospel Sunday. Saturday, we're going to have Slum Village. And we're going to have Ken Lewis and the Steppers with Lamont Watts. And then Monday night, we kill it off with the Labor Day finale for Leela James, bringing in her neo-soul Southern Funk right to our city. The tickets are on sale. Go to the AIHSUSA.org or just type in African Festival tickets in your Google. It will pop up and you can buy online through your credit card on your phone. There's no service fee if you come direct to us. There's 3-day passes and family passes available. All that information is on the website, man. Get to it.
0: Now, how can they get them from you directly?
1: Oh, they can just Google anytime. Oh. African Festival of the Arts. It'll come up. The ticket links will be right there. They can touch it, pop it, and make the decisions of what they want to buy. Single day, one day, heck, even family passes and VIPs are all available. It's a list of options right there.
0: And like I said, you don't want to go just one day. You want to go at least two. One, to check it out, and two, to take advantage of everything. And I will see you there, Cog. You know, I always see you there, and I'm going to need you to help me get around anyway. And hopefully Sunday I will be playing. We'll find out later on in the week. But, you know, it's always a pleasure, Cog.
1: It's my pleasure, man. And keep that funk coming, because I heard that Bobby Rush. I felt like I was at a juke joint.
0: All right, man. I appreciate you. And let's get back to music. I'll talk to you later.
1: Yes, sir.
0: Yes, sir.
1: Thank you.
0: Thank you.

the seven doctors say he was born for good luck, and that you see, I got $700.

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We got a lot of running down to do because I haven't said anything because I had interviews today. By the way, if you want to win tickets to the African American Festival of the Arts, which is September 5th through 7th, you heard Carl tell you, hit me at 773-702-8424, 773-84, start again, George. 773-702-8424, 773-703-704. I'm getting all kind of stuff wrong. Again, to win tickets, call me at the station before 3 at 773-702-8424, 773-702-8424. I got it right that time. And I got tickets for you guys. Let's see, what did we play? Where did we play? I know we just did Tamiko Dixon, the Boss Ladies double play. And we did Don't Make Sense and Rain Down Blue by her. Your Hoochie Coochie Man by Muddy Water. Keep On Rolling by Young King George, not just King George. Laundry Mat Blues by Albert King. Baby B by Ronnie Baker Brooks. And You're Gonna Make Me Cheat by Nellie Travis. For that, we did Get Your Money Where You Spend Your Time. And we also had, let's see here, You're the One by Leah James. That's what we played before Carl's interview. And again, hit me at 773-702-8424. Be 4-3 to win tickets. I'll be off for 4-3, but I'll be around till 3 to answer the phone. So, again, if you want to hear this entire show again tonight on RayNeilMedia.com and Ray's Blue Cafe, and I'm on from 8 p.m. to midnight. So, meanwhile, back to the blues.

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3: 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In Texas, Quarters in Session. And in Wisconsin, MSBU's Milwaukee's Largest Steppers Contest. Stepping on Fourth Sunday, August 23rd, in Chicago, Good Time Productions. In California, Sisterhood. In Florida, Hearts of Florida. Also, Diva Deb with DJ Tony and Jerry Steppers Contest. In Maryland, DMV Steppers, also DJ Eric. In Ohio, TL Timms with Paul and Michael. And in Tennessee, Social Stepping. 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I'm Cynthia Bean, your Steppers Internet Connection, and that was the Steppers Weekend Update.
4: Hey, I was a little overtime today because, you know, I came in late and I had interviews, and I know y'all wanted to hear some blues, so I played some blues. Again, if you want to win tickets to the African American Festival of the Arts, September 5th through 7th, that's Labor Day weekend, give me a call at 773-702-8424. That's 773-702-8424. And I got tickets for you. Let's see, we played a lot of good stuff. Let's see, what did we play? The last song we played was, I think it was Love Me For Real. And that was by Mr. Do Too Much. And then before that, we had Ride or Die. And that's TK Soul. And then we had Who Uncle Is This? And if anybody knows who made that, let me know, because, you know, people are asking me. I've been playing it because it's so hot, but I don't know who made it. And it might even be an AI cut. I don't know. Then we had Robin Peter to Pay Paul, My Love will make you do right. And that's Ronnie Baker Brooks, who should be in the studio with us next Friday. We'll have some more people from the festival in. But Ronnie Baker Brooks, I talked to him at the Hall of Fame festivities, and I think he's coming in next Friday. Let's see, what else I got? What else I have? Okay. Let's see. Right now, I'm getting ready to do a few from the late, great Ruby Andrews. I'm going to do a whole show on her on my other station, which is RayNeilMedia.com, Chi-Town Steppin' Radio, Monday morning. So if you want to hear a whole bunch of Ruby Andrews songs, listen to that Chi-Town Steppin' on Monday morning from 7 to 10. And I will dedicate the show to Ruby, and I'll probably play her on the Midnight Walk. Also, that's on Monday mornings at midnight to it's time for the Steppin' Show, because I'm on from 12, watch them off, George, from 12 to 10 on Monday, from midnight to 10 in the morning, so we get that. But meanwhile, here's one from Footprints on the Ceiling by my friend, the late, great Ruby Andrews.

supposed to do, minding my own business. I got a telephone call, and I went into the office to answer it, and here's what happened.

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Mike LaDon heard there on the B3 organ, and the drummer on that was Joe Farnsworth. That was the song entitled Torna a Sorrento, and that was taken from the album O Sole Mio, released early this year on the Clear Music label. And right before Torna a Sorrento, we heard Mr. Joshua Redman along with pianist Joey Alexander off of his date with Faithful, and joined there by bassist Ruben Rogers and the drummer Eric Harland. Bassist Christian McBride started off that set with a song he called Uhuru's Moment Returned, and that's off of his 2000 release album entitled Sci-Fi on the Verve label. Now let's turn now to the unmistakable and sultry sound of the vocalist Ms. Diane Reeves. Here she is with Skylark.

Blue Note recording artist, pianist Jackie Terrison performing Sam's Song. And right before that was the saxophonist by the name of Mr. Eric Lignini, along with his Afro jazz beat with Black President from the album entitled Vox and released in 2011. And once again, you heard at the very top of that set from Ms. Diane Reeves, and along with pianist Peter Martin, the bassist Reuben Rogers, and drummer Gregory Hutchinson, they performed Skylark, taken from her 2003 Blue Note release entitled When You Know. And this is WHPK Hyde Park, Chicago, and I'm happy to have you aboard this afternoon, and also for you allowing me to share with you this music that I love. I'm a firm believer that this music offers a little something for everyone, no matter what your taste in jazz is, from New Orleans and Dixieland to trap jazz and everything in between. If you just keep listening and exploring the music, you're sure to find out what it is. And of course, we're here to do our part, so let me continue now with the saxophonist by the name of Mr. Gary Thomas. Here he is with a composition off of his album entitled Seventh Quadrant. This is Chiaroscuro.

Hey, you're listening to WHBK 88.5, the pride of the South Side. Thanks for tuning in to Curry Favors live in the studio on decks 1 and 2 and our mixer. 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Go get yourself vaccinated. Go get yourself taken care of. On Monday, we will be resuming live broadcasting, but in the meantime, here's some archived recording. Thanks again for tuning in to WHBK 88.5 FM, the pride of the South Side.

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2: And right before those important announcements, we heard from the maestro. That was Quincy Jones, who performed the classic What's Going On, and that was taken from the 1971 album entitled Smackwater Jack. And then right before What's Going On was the altoist by the name of P.J. Perry, who did a song entitled Parker's Mood. And then we heard from the Little Giant, that was Johnny Griffin, with These Foolish Things, taken from the 1956 Blue Note release entitled Introducing Johnny Griffin. And at the very top of that segment was the Joel Haynes Trio performing the title track from his album, The Time Is Now. Along with drummer Joel Haynes was the pianist Tilden Webb and Jody Prosnick heard on the bass. The Time Is Now, and up next is what I'm calling the trumpet segment, and that features Blue Mitchell along with Donald Byrd and a trumpeter from Ghana by the name of Dennis Adu. But first, let's listen to the Brad Turner Quartet and If I Was Me.

was a trumpeter by the name of Dennis Adu performing DW from the 2017 album entitled Influences. And before DW was the trumpeter Donald Byrd, who did the title track from the album that was originally recorded back in 1969 but not released until

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This is WHBK Hyde Park, Chicago, and you're listening to the Jazz Idiom. And as we head into our third hour of the program, we just heard from the former owner of the Fabled Cellar Jazz Club in Vancouver. That was a saxophonist by the name of Corey Weeds, who did The Shining Sea, that was recorded in 2020 on his Cellar music label. And before Corey Weeds, we heard the saxophonist by the name of Tanika Postma, along with the pianist Jerry Allen, that was bassist Scott Colley, and drummer Terry Lynn Carrington, performing a composition off of her 2010 album entitled The Traveler. The name of the song was Searching and Finding. And before that was the Connie Hunt Trio, who did Pretty Women. We also heard from Wynton Marsalis with a composition entitled On a Misty Night. And before that was the saxophonist by the name of Ray Blue, and the title track from the 2017 release on the Jazz Head Records entitled Always with a Purpose. And then we began that set with the winner of the 2018 Thelonious Monk International Piano Competition. That was the pianist Tom Warren and his trio performing Out of Nowhere. And next up, we have the vocalist by the name of Melanie DiBiasio with an original and rather unique composition. Here she is with a song entitled No Deal.

Under the Sun on the Verve label, that was the pianist Joey Alexander. And right before Under the Sun, we heard from Joe Henderson and with Serenity from the 1965 Blue Note album entitled In and Out. And then before Joe Henderson was one of jazz music's most iconic trombonists, who sadly passed away 1 week ago today at the age of 86. That was Mr. Curtis Fuller, heard here with his composition entitled Ladies' Night, and that was taken from the Soul Trombone album recorded for Impulse back in 1961. And then again at the very top of that segment was the Belgian vocalist by the name of Ms. Melanie DiBiasio with a song entitled No Deal. And here's an important message now about lung cancer screening. 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

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Up next, I have saxophonist by the name of Buck Hill performing here with his quartet on a composition from his 1995 Steeplechase release. Here is The Sad Ones.

Tenor saxophonist and Chicago area musician, that was John Wojciechowski, who did the title track from his Lexicon album. And right before him was the pianist Gerald Clayton with the song entitled Scrimmage, and taken from the album Two Shade, along with bassist Joe Sanders, and the drummer on that was Justin Brown. And lastly, at the top of our last set for the afternoon was saxophonist Buck Hill with the Sad Ones. And now helping me to wind down the program is the Bob Reynolds Quartet with a composition entitled Hush. And that will bring a close to this edition of the Jazz Idiom. I certainly hope that you've enjoyed the program just as much as I have enjoyed this opportunity to continue to bring more jazz your way here at WHPK. 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We're always streaming, and that's at whpk.org. You can catch Jory Kay on her journey beginning at 8 a.m., and the Jazz Idiom follows immediately after at 11. So until then, as always, I ask that you be safe, take care, and be well. So long.

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